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Ooh-wee, it is all right. That was ESG, Emerald, Sapphire, and Gold. Super fun dance band there. I got a whole eclectic set. I'm just going to kind of warm you up before we get into some of the more harder core dance songs, shall I dare say. I'll tease you with what that could possibly mean. I am a club DJ, so I do like to play a lot of house and club remixes, but I also love to play tunes from around the world that I can't always get to play out in the dance club world. So we're going to start off with some of those tunes. I love covers, so I'm going to play two cover songs. This one is Nouvelle Vague doing Should I Stay, Should I Go?

Nouvelle-Vague, whose name literally translates to New Wave, a French New Wave band, often mostly covering 80s songs. They kind of gave me some Grace Jones vibes, so then I immediately went to this cover breakdown by Grace Jones.

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Community Forward Radio from the Creamery District. I am your host in rotation for the Beats Per Minute, Beats Per Mom, BPM show. A community of awesome moms with great taste in music, if I may say so myself. I have been a fan for a long time and am honored to join the family this month and beyond. We also have Tucker Noir joining the crew next Sunday, right here, 5 to 7 p.m. We all bring our own little style of Beats Per Mom, the tunes that we listen to when we're dancing alone in our kitchen. For me, it was dancing with my five-year-old around, but my headphones on, so I was kind of in my world while she was in her world.

0: like, oh, that song has something really familiar, a familiar hook, something else. I thought maybe I could find that sample. What is it? What could it be? Oh, I was so close. I had it, and then it's gone, just like that. All right, I'm going to find it. It's some disco jam. In the meantime, I'm going to get to something. We're going to switch up the vibe because it's Beats Per Mom. We can do what we want, and we're going to get a little hyphy. This is LaRussell. I'm from the Bay.
1: Bay. I'm from-

0: Hi, Jack. Yes, we found that original Enoch light sampled so many times, at least those songs, Jenny from the Block and the Please Hold Snake Hips and Takei Meza. Anyway, I'm going to get back to some more rhythms and jams here on Beats Per Minute. I'm going to play Jackie Shane, who was one of the first out trans performers that we know about. They were born in 1940 and were as prominent in the 1960s, late 50s scene in Canada. And super rockin'. Let's check out Sticks and Stones right here on Humboldt Hot Air.
1: 1, 2, 1, 2, 3, 4.

Gloria Jones made the first recording of Tainted Love in 1964, originally a B-side of her single My Bad Boy's Coming Home. The song later popularized by Soft Cell in 1981. Up next, we have some Betty Swam. My heart is closed for the season right here on BPM.

only requirement for BPM is a Little Prince. A loose requirement, but glad to oblige. When You Were Mine, popularized by Cyndi Lauper, at least that was the first version I had heard. Actually, that's a lie. The first version I had heard was Ani DiFranco doing a live cover of it. And then I heard the Cyndi Lauper version, thinking that Ani had covered Cyndi Lauper. And now I know it was the one and only Prince, who has written so many songs and collaborated with so many people. I'm very excited to get to sprinkle that in my BPM sets. The next artist I'm going to play was really rising to fame when they were struck with some mental health and addiction and heartbreak all at the same time, right before he was going on stage in the night of 2023. He had overdosed and was found by his team and was supposed to play a sold-out crowd at the Madison Square Garden, kicking off his biggest tour yet for his Bronco run. Orville Peck's team found him the next morning and told him, "You need to get clean or be on your own." After that show, he performed the show and then canceled his tour immediately, packed his bags, went into rehab, said it was one of the worst places he's been in his life, but out of it, out of addiction and despair and heartbreak and ultimatums, he created this album that he is touring with now. So let's check out this track, Too Little, Too Late by Orville Peck.

This next artist was an inspiration to Little Richard, as Skierta was known for makeup, flashy sunglasses, pompadour before Little Richard. They were friends.

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0: This is BPM with DJ Anya. You're listening to Reina Tropical. Before that, we had Sharon Jones.

That track is called Super Breath. Karen O from Yeah Yeah Yeahs with was produced by Danger Mouse, who came to prominence in 2004 when he released the Grey album, mashing up Jay-Z's Black album with instrumentals from the Beatles' White album. Since then, he's gone and collaborated with tons of artists and made some pretty cool stuff. I got that Grey album off of eBay bootleg back in the day when you could just burn a CD and sell it on eBay. Times have changed. Now we have streaming services and don't even pay for any music, let alone a burned CD. But bootlegging has a long history of all those live concerts people have spent time recording. More on that in a little bit. I did recently discover an epic archive of someone who has recorded concerts for the last 3 to 4 decades. So I'm going to get you some more info on that. Meanwhile, you are listening to Humboldt Hot Air, KHHA, LP Arcata, 94.7 FM, Community Forward Radio from the Creamery District. It is almost 6 p.m., a few minutes early. That's me, your early bird, getting the worm. DJ Anya sitting in for the first time for BPM, playing some tunes you can move and groove to and maybe have some feelings together. 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

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I have yet to have to, so I am up for the challenge. 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More info over at playhousearts.org. My daughter is very much looking forward to that one. All right, I am going to play a Nina Simone remix. This is Gimme Some, the Mike Margin remix.

This is for all my moms out there. One of the songs you haven't listened to in over 30 years, but maybe.

0: I love how a lot of the 80s and 90s are making a comeback. Not just in music, but in vibe. People want to go back to analog before social media, before cell phones. And Eno has been here since those times and is still hitting it hard. Breaking Records just released a brand new album, making it her 24th top 10 album to be released. That is Madonna. 67 years old. Rockin'. This is a Peggy Goo remix.
1: Oh, it all started like this.

such an icon. 24 top 10 albums. Currently, Rolling Stone has the lead of the most top 10 albums. And Barbara Streisand is in second with 34 top 10s. We're going to keep on going with this party, feeling so free, free to love, get free. 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It is the most fun I've ever had working out. It doesn't even feel like fitness because it's so fun and challenging and awkward in a great group of folks, and you'll never know how strong you could be. You don't even need to know how to skate. They will teach you. Training camp is coming up August 18th through November 12th, usually held Tuesday, Wednesday, Thursday, Redwood Acres. 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Another band from the 80s that is still kicking and just released a slew of new remixes, including this one done by RuPaul drag queen winner Trixie Mattel, is Duran Duran. This is Free to Love, the Trixie Mattel remix. Right here on KHHALP Arcata, 94.7 FM. 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

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Mashing up the 80s again. Here's a little New Order Kylie Minogue mashup. 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

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I've done it for 5 years. It was very rewarding. And if you've ever thought about doing it, just reach out and check it out. It may be for you. It's true. You don't have to be the perfect parent. None of us are the perfect parent. Just having a little space and love and the desire to do it. That's really all it takes. 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I am your host, DJ Anya, for BPM Beats Per Mom. Call me mother or don't call me. I actually sometimes prefer uncle, but, you know, just depends who you are. Let's get on with some jams. I got a few more tunes. I'm going to start with a little, how about some Sophie Tucker? This is a newer one called Barcelona.

Hard Beat by Boy Harsher off of their upcoming album that is due to be released September 18th. That album was created right in the middle of their breakup as a couple, but they continued to work together and are currently on tour. So they worked through their romantic issues and continue on as professional artists. I have another track for you before I'm about to take off for the evening. It has been a blast sitting in here for Beats Per Mom, hanging with all the cool moms. Thank you for inviting me into your club. I'm in the cool mom club. I'm going to end with the emotional junglist known as Nia Archives. There Goes My Head, right here on KHHA LP Arcata 94.7 FM. 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
1: 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Well, a bit of midsummer psychedelia. Woodshed style tonight. There's lots of different kinds of psychedelia, but I like to feature kind of Americana psychedelic music, or at least with that kind of a vibe. And it seems to fit the summer pretty well, especially on a beautiful, sunny coastal afternoon like we're having today and through the weekend. So hopefully you'll stay with me here in the woodshed. My name is Jay. For a couple hours of midsummer psychedelic music, woodshed style. Kicking it off here with an instrumental by James Elkington and Nathan Salzberg called The Narrowing of Gray Park.

Joe the dog face boy. He walks, he talks, he crawls on his belly like a

just hoping she'll wait. When she gets to the gate, she'll be holding her big blue balloon. Wait just a moment, I sigh, I think I'm

We're just wrapping up the first set here on the Woodshed with Gene Clark, one of the founders of the Birds, with a 1974 recording of his. The tune was called Silver Raven, and the album was called No Other. Started with John Hartford with a very psychedelic piece from him called The Big Blue Balloon, of a 1968 release of his called Housing Project. Next was Linda Perrax with her 1970 recording. The album was called Parallelograms, and we heard Paper Mountain Man, and that brought us to Silver Raven by Gene Clark.

Well, this is KHHJ, LP Arcata 94.7 FM. My name is Jay, and this is The Woodshed. If you're just tuning in, working my way through some midsummer psychedelic music, Woodshed style, tonight. A lot of music to come over the next couple hours. Move around a lot. I will move around a lot. Keep it interesting and keep it a little bit strange. So hopefully you'll stay with me here on Humboldt Hot Air.

Well, you have attuned to the woodshed here on Humboldt Hot Air. My name is Jay. Behind me, Daniel Donato. Very interesting young guitar player from his 2021 release, Cosmic Country and Western Songs. This is a classic, Ghost Riders in the Sky.

started off this set with a very interesting multi-instrumentalist songwriter. Sam Amidon has a penchant for twisting and turning, reinventing old-time music. This one, we heard Cuckoo from his 2020 self-titled release. And then we went to a very interesting fiddler, violinist, John Mailander, with John Mailander's Forecast from the 2025 album. We heard Let the World In. That's the name of the album, Let the World In. We heard a long instrumental called Road. And then we went to Billy Strings, another now well-known player who's bends a lot of music, some of it traditional, into pretty psychedelic, jammy versions. Here, one of his own tunes, Heartbeat of America, from his 2021 release, Renewal. 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Thanks for tuning in to The Woodshed tonight on Humboldt Hot Air. As you can tell, we're starting to slide into some different kinds of psychedelic music. Some of it acoustic, some of it electric. And in this next set, we'll hear a pretty wild tune by Wade Sapp. Great country artist, but crosses over into lots of other things. Icy Hawks in L.A., Sturgill Simpson, and others. Don't go away.

Sturgill Simpson from his Better Modern Sounds in Country Music. The album came out in 2014, and it was a serious left turn for the man, and he's been traveling that road ever since. Some pretty cool stuff. That was It Ain't All Flowers, Sturgill Simpson. Started off with Wade Sapp with another wild one. An instrumental, short little instrumental called Radio Check off a 2022 release. And then we heard a long one from Icy Hawks in LA from 2021. The album's called On Our Way, and the track was called How You Gonna Know. You have a tune to The Woodshed. My name is Jay from Playhouse Arts. 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Have you or someone you know lost or found a pet? I have done both. Humboldt Paws Cause is a local resource where you can share information on lost or found pets in our area. Humboldt Paws Cause. It's a great site to check out to make sure all the pets get a chance to find their way home. That's HumboldtPawsCause.com. Also, Instagram and Facebook. Whew. Well, 1 hour down, 1 hour to go here in the Woodshed. Midsummer Psychedelia coming your way. And still going to move around a whole bunch between acoustic and electric. Probably bring it down a little bit eventually. But I'm not sure how long that's going to take. So hopefully you'll stay with me here in the Woodshed. This is one from Lucas Nelson called Entirely Different Stars.

4. Gonna take a ride, the good kind of ride, the one to get along.

That was Cassie Velasa from her 2023 release called Cassie Velasa Knows Nothing, Watching Planes Go By. Started off that long set of music here on the Woodshed with Lucas Nelson and Promise of the Real from their 2020 release Naked Garden. We heard Entirely Different Stars. Went to the Chicago-based guitarist Riley Walker from a very psychedelic and interesting album he put out in 2015 called Primrose Green. We heard Love Can Be Cruel. And then an interesting one by Ofo Rex off their Queen of Hearts album, To Make You Stay. After that, I went to Casey and Clayton with a psychedelic story about the Siren song from their 2017 release. And that brought us to Cassie Velasa here on the Woodshed. Well, heading into the home stretch here, final half hour of the show. Actually, a little bit longer than that. Well, about a half hour. If you've been with me the whole time, thanks for tuning in. And if you just joined me, it's a summer psychedelic set here, midsummer. My name is Jay, and this is The Woodshed. I'm going to leave you with a long set of music. We'll hear from Bill Callahan on a tune called Seagull, and then go to Steve Gunn, title track from his 2014 release, Way Out Weather. We'll hear a nice one from Joan Shelley. They all are. She's wonderful. The track is called The Spur. And then I'll leave you with a long one by Michael Chapman called Swamp. 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Stay tuned for The Vapors with Splenda coming up next. And here's that last long set of music on the Woodshed. Y'all, take care of yourselves and your neighbors and your friends and your lovers and your family. It's important right now. Peace.

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It's 9 o'clock and time for another episode of The Vapors with me, your host, Splenda. 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I'm here to play some Vaporwave for you for the next hour. So if that sounds good to you, please stick around and check it out. 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The North Coast Rape Crisis Team aims to create a culture of safety, solidarity, and support for all who are affected by sexualized violence. 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Important stuff. Okay. Well, please hold. We're going to listen to Lynn's Heaven Virtual Plaza, Rest in Peace. And probably some more stuff after that. So stay tuned. Thanks for listening. This is Humboldt Hot Air.

Selamat lagi.

Well, we're reaching the end of our show. I hope you all have enjoyed tonight's Vaporwave selections. New week coming up. New you, perhaps. I hope all the best for you in the coming week. Remember to be kind to yourself and others and animals. Be kind to them too. Eat some good food this week. If you have a bathtub, take a bath. That's just my advice. I'm going to go home and have a snack. Thank you again for tuning into The Vapors here on Humboldt Hot Air. I'm going to play one more song for you. That last song was by FM Skyline, of course. I've got one more from Kenmore Classic. Up next, we've got a rap show from Buck Jr. called The Buck Jr. Show. If you like rap, I like rap. I don't know if you know that, because I'm always playing Vaporwave, but I really, really like rap music. So stick around, listen to some rap music. See you guys next week. Thanks for tuning in to Humboldt Hot Air, 94.7 FM.

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You're tuned into the Buck Jr. Show here on this Sunday night. I'm Buck Jr., and you know what we do here on Sunday nights from 10 to midnight. We play the hottest hip-hop music in Humboldt County. Slaps for the next couple of hours. We got brand new Money Man, Cardi B, Trippie Redd, E-40, and so much more coming up until midnight. But before we get into it, just want to let you know that there is going to be uncensored rap music coming up, meaning lots of cuss words and adult themes. If you're cool with that, stick around. I want to get this thing started right away. Roddy Ricch, 25 million. This is the Buck Jr. Show. Lock in.

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Over that first set of the show, start off with Roddy Ricch, 25 million. Bossman, D-Lo, D-Lo, Gucci, 21 Savage, Cupful, The Boy Dame, ESTG, and Rick Ross with Feelings. 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Brand new Shaboozey and Gunna, High Noon. 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

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Over the last set, started off with Shaboozy and Gunna with High Noon. After that, Ray Vaughn, Brand New, Look Don't Touch, Baby Keem, Gang Activity, Chef G and G Herbo with Ventilator. And then that last song here was some Lil Uzi Vert with Lotus. 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Right now, Brand New, Huncho, and Baby Drill, Throw It. This is the Buck Jr. Show.

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my neck got me feeling so arty. 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

0: Welcome back or tuned in to the Buck Jr. Show here on KHHA 94.7 FM here on this Sunday night. Over the last set, started off with Huncho and Baby Drill with Throw It. After that, Sleepy Hollow, Chef G with EBK. I Already Know, A Boogie with the Hoodie. Big LaDon and Big Yevo with Woohoo. And then that last song you heard was from Money Man and Nuke Too Stiff off of Muddy Man's new album, Don't Try This at Home. That song called Locked In. All right. 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

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Over that last set, started it off with the new Trippy Red with Swagger. After that, Big 30, Reach If You Dare, Lil Got It, 2C, Millie Go Lightly with Take Care, Young Boy with Sticks With Me, and that last thing I heard was some brand new T Grizzly with No Effort 2. By the way, if you want everything KHHA Humble Hot Air, you can head on over to humblehotair.org. 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

0: 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Over that last set, we started off that brand new Cardi B with Aha, then Vonoff 1700, brand new All Is, Mike Dimes, Ski Mask, The Slump God with I Lie, brand new Big Boogie with Rich Wizard, and then some more Money Man off of his brand new album, Don't Try This at Home, with BCJ Rock, I'm Him. Right now, brand new E40, Vallejo's Own with Juvenile from New Orleans, Something Ain't Right. 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
1: You can tell when you the Nick, when you got a bottle of Louis XIII laying around the crib. If it don't hit, it ain't Nick, it ain't done right. Air traffic patrol think my watch is a spotlight. 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

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Over that last set, started off with that new E40 and Juvenile with Something Ain't Right, Rack Baby with Runner, Chef G, Word 2, Flo Milli, Hot as a Bick. Then that last song you heard was from St. John and Lil Baby with Trap. Right now, a joint from the Bay Area, Showbang and Cool John, Feet in the Air. This is the Buck Jr. Show.

got time today. I'm trying to find out which bitch I'ma slime today. Ass sitting right, face beat, you look fine today. I can be a man, but I'ma treat you like mine today. She let her give me head. 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She got her feet up in the air, I put them on her head. 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My bitch work out and she eat right.

You're tuned into the Buck Jr. Show here on KHHA 94.7 FM. Over that last set, started it off with Showbang and Cool John out of the Bay Area with Feet in the Air. After that, some more Money Man with Everybody Agree, Lil Uzi, Baby Pluto, Flip De Niro, and Jay Critch with One A Ball. And that last thing I heard was from Chief Keef, produced by Mike Will Made It, with Watch for the Pigs. Unfortunately, we've about reached the end of the Buck Jr. Show for tonight. I'm going to play one more song before I head out. I will be out of town next Sunday, but I will be back on the 16th for more of the hottest hip-hop music in Humboldt County. Have a great night. Have a great week, everybody. Here is Ice Orvezo with Geeks. Good night, everyone. This has been the Buck Jr. Show.

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Chronic from Spanish Town, Jamaica. And we have some lyrics in soccer. We have some big respect to all farmers, scene, and big respect to all original DJ scene. Nicodemus and Red and Galaxy scene. We have some big up Dr. LB scene. We have some Bourbon and say a word. 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

0: I'm terrified at the moral apathy, the death of the heart, which is happening in my country. These people have deluded themselves for so long that they really don't think I'm human. I admit this on their conduct, not on what they say. And this means that they have become, in themselves, moral monsters.
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Oh, I'm sure you won't regret it. Never. Let them know, put it in the news.

Happy Monday. You're on KHHALP Arcata. 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We're going to go ahead and get right into it. 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

And we just heard Three Nocturnes by Frédéric Chopin, played by Arthur Rubinstein. And now we're going to hear, well, actually, first, I'm going to read you something. And that is this. Praise and blame, gain and loss, pleasure and sorrow come and go like the wind. To be happy, rest like a giant tree in the midst of them all. The Buddha. And now, some oud music by Avin Ahmadi.

زیرا که گاهواره غمگین با لایلای ظلمت با لایلای غم

Okay. And we heard three from Avin Ahmadi, Heard I Feel, N-O-E, and Foy Foy. And, well, next I want to share some information with you. Not sure where it all went, which is always just a delight, but I will find it. Okay, so here we go. Had it out, disappeared, now it's back. And that is that the Humboldt Tenants Union is a collective of tenants looking out for each other. If you have a landlord problem, they can help. Meetings are every second and fourth Thursday of the month at 6 p.m. at the Eureka Labor Temple. 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And next, I want to play some instrumental oud music.

And that was Semi Biati, and a couple of oud solos. And now, a poem by Li Po. The birds have vanished into the sky, and now the last cloud drains away. We sit together, the mountains and me, until only the mountain remains. And here comes some more oud music.

And that was Arif Shaman with Sabah, Hijaz, and Seka, which are three different, oh my God, taksims in Arabic music. So, one last PSA for you. Not PSA, one last underwriter, and then this show will morph into the denizens of the Skronk. 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All right, and that's about it for today. You've been listening to, I'm really got this little spacier than usual. All right, so we've been listening to Open Art, and you are listening to KHHA LP Arcata 94.7 FM, Community Forward Radio, broadcasting from the heart of the Creamery District in Arcata. And now we're about to move into another show, which will be the Denizens of Skronk in just a moment, as soon as I boot this thing up. And we're going to start in our usual way, which is with a conference of the birds.

That was Cornelius Boots with Banshiki, Sleeping Dragon, and started with Echo. And now we're going to hear some music by Squonk Plus.

I don't usually do this, but I must. You are listening to KHHA LP Arcata 94.7 FM. And this is We Are the Denizens of Skronk.

And that was Squonk Plus with bass clarinet double concerto. Before that, Four Dances from the Rite of Spring. And we started with Squonkophorus Rex. And now here's some music by Dizzy Gillespie.

And that was Dizzy Gillespie and Company with Caravan, Con Alma, and A Night in Tunisia. And now we're going to hear some Middle Eastern music featuring Jivan Gasparian and Erkan Ogun.

And that was Yemen by Erkan Oğul and Jivan Gasparyan. And I wanted to share some information with y'all. Did you know that there's a free weekly risograph workshop at the Old Town Ink Lab in Eureka? A risograph, I think I'm pronouncing that correctly, but I could be wrong, is a Japanese digital stencil machine that uses printed layers of color to create blended color effects. And the Old Town Ink Lab has the only one for public use in Humboldt County. Every Tuesday from 2 to 6 p.m. at 212 G Street, Suite 103 in Eureka. And let's see here. Need to share some information about our underwriters, starting with Wildberries, because there are number one. 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Anyway, if you're so inclined, it's happening this week. All right, now back to some more Middle Eastern music.

that's about it for the denizens of Skrunk. We just heard Volor Moror, Circe Yaristaran, and Yemen by Jivan Gasparian and Arkan Orgur. Here's some cheerful music for you. Anyway, it's powerful. And I hope you all have a beautiful week. Take good care. And be back next week.

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It's not loud enough. You're tuned in to River Days. This is DJ Mary Jane. All things vibes.

0: We're going to go into some more vibes, new stuff. 3 years since his release. My third year going into Reggae on the River.
1: Representing.
0: Right before I went for the first time, he got released and there was vibes everywhere.
1: All over.
0: Amazing. 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

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And he's just been doing sick things, making music consistently when he was incarcerated and now while he is a free man. And he gets to do all the things free men do, like procreate, etc.

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super stoked to see Mighty Mystic in like 2 weeks. The 15th. Saturday, 2:30 to 3:30. Good sound. And like I said earlier, vibes of flow. I've played this here before. We're really lucky to hear this one. This is Tanasa, Lion Ishtar, Dub Propulsion, Vibes of Flow. Lion Ishtar, part of Seed and Soil, playing 1:30 to 2:30.

seed in the soil, playing reggae on the river. Saturday afternoon on the main stage. It's Dub Propulsion, Tanasa, our boy, Joey and Tanasa, part of Dub Propulsion. Best thing to come out of COVID. And lucky me, I get the music video. They're taking me to Trinidad when I'm in the studio. We got Trinidad, the marsh. Amped. All things are Arcata. Dub Propulsion. Good vibe.

I want to do a shout out to all the youth in radio here and K-Mud. I did my Rankin Reggae rotation 7:30 to 10 on Saturday, and I'm right after the youth in radio, and they were training some new youth to be a part of radio, and it's an amazing thing to be a part of. It'll change your life. I also want to shout out our boys Hero Street on Humboldt Hot Air. They have their show Sundays noon to 2. My time slot, but yesterday. And they had a great show yesterday, noon to 2. Got $42. DJ 100% and DJ Hawk. $42 coming out with his new album soon. And he's going to be doing an album release show at the Arcata Playhouse the 22nd of this month, August 22nd. Music 7 to 9 and an all-ages show, of course. Droop will be there. DJ Hawk. Another radio youth counterpart. Zigzilla, Flo J Simpson, Knack One, DJ Tronics. Holding down the hip-hop scene for all ages. Big thanks to Hip Hop Humboldt for sponsoring this show and others on Humboldt Hot Air. Their website, hiphophumboldt.com. All those things about interviewing local artists. Hope to see $42 on there soon. If not, it'll be covered in the future. Also, shout out Saturday night and Saturday day, holding down the vibes here at Humboldt Hot Air. Humboldt Hansen, 5 to 8. Reggae for 3 hours. Then Ragga Room, 8 to 10. I just know it was fire. I don't even have to listen. And Battlefield Funk, holding it down every Saturday, 10 to midnight.

up the family. They're always here, supporting us, near, far, maybe even in the studio. But I was locked in, head down, to celebrate River Days with y'all. Doobie Ashtray, Devin the Dude, right now, coming to Friday, Reggae on the River. 7:45 to 8:30. I don't want to miss this one. I might have to go to bed after that.

Kevin the Dude playing 7:45 to 8:30 at Reggae on the River. And right after that, Ding Dong and the Ravers Clavers, 9 to 10 p.m. Friday night. We've got some Ding Dong right here alongside a lot more unavailable. How ironic.

Not only is Black Hero original, he's also phenomenal. New one, Young Trip and Black Hero Phenomenal, up right now. Super stoked to see him again. He was amazing last year.

Phenomenal sound, phenomenal things by any means. Cash is coming to the Stay Positive stage Friday as well. Case, Jamaican. Sorry, Jesse Royale.

And we're hearing right now some Case. And his voice might sound familiar from this next one that we play a lot here on Humboldt Hot Air, specifically my show. But Case is playing on the Stay Positive stage, 6 to 7 p.m. That's by the food area. And main stage Friday will be Big Mountain, 6 to 7:15. So I'm glad I can miss this and listen to Case because I'm stoked to see him. Green Lion Crew came a couple months ago and did a Reggae on the River pre-party.

Mighty Mystic because I'm horrible. Mystic Marley is amazing, and I've played her before. She's young and sick, and she's got good music, and I've played it on here before, her song Energy. I haven't played her yet, but this is Mighty Mystic, who did that Only a Ninja song that I played earlier, and then he's on this song as well. He'll be at the main stage Saturday, 2:30 to 3:30. And Mystic Marley will be on the main stage Friday, 3 to 4. So, similar, but not at all. Really excited to see Mystic Marley, though. She is so cool. I love to see young women taking the stage, especially.

100,000 people there. I wish I was there. Seeing Vibes live, Shensia, Shaggy was there. Everyone you can think of. Barrington Levy, I missed him when he was in town. Crazy lineup. Pretty sure that's why they moved Dragon River. I don't know. I'm not a part of the system. We've got another Reggae on the River artist up next. Rick Jam, who's playing main stage right after Mighty Mystic. So you might hear like this song and then it'll go into Rick Jam because they're right after each other on the main stage. Mighty Mystic, 2:30 to 3:30. Rick Jam, 4 to 5. Stoked for Rick Jam. This is Life.

0: a little Yogg core coming up next with John 9, who will be there Saturday on the main stage. 7:15 to 8:30. Police and helicopter. Which, by the way, K-Mud News has some updates on helicopters that are going around.
1: Police and helicopter.
0: Tracking the helicopters on K-Mud.

song a bunch here with Grunix. More Taurus Riley, a throwback to last year's Reggae on the River. I brought in some Major Lazer, of course, because I have some vinyl with me. And I've been really into this song lately, so enjoy. Taurus Riley, powerful.

some Major Lazer, Diplo and Walshy Fire making up Major Lazer. This one's got Ellie Goulding and Taurus Riley, who played Reggae on the River last year. Played some Walshy Fire and Mystic Marley earlier. Their track Jump, super good. Song of the Summer type vibes. I'll probably play the next one after this.

0: We've got to get a move on here. I got distracted with Major Lazer, as I always do. Anyways, I guess my point is, I want to keep this record for a little bit longer and then give it back to Selector Slowburn so we can play as Knight Rider for DR and co. Major Lazer, peace is the mission. Ain't that the truth? Got some more Major Sound, aka Sound of Reggae on the River. Let's see. Here we go. Teflon,
1: no
0: Young
1: show,
0: King.
1: That's the cry, no help is in place. Holy Mount Zion, that's very lovely.
0: Teflon, Young King, the playing the Stay Positive stage, 7:30 to 6:30, or 6:30 to 7:30, however you tell time. It's going to be insane.
1: Her

every evening, 6:30 to p.m. to 7:30 p.m. That's Saturday on the Stay Positive stage. And you know what? I lied. One more major laser. Roll the bass. I can't not.

0: 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But I do love Major Lazer. Crazy features, fire music, peace is the mission, music is the weapon, and so on and so forth. That was our last rotation of Major Lazer.
1: Yeah.
0: Now it's a new one. 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

0: vibes here. 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Charlie P, Mungo's Hi-Fi. Yeah. Some Hi-Fi sound before I take it back to OBF. I just want you to hear some more Charlie P.
1: You already know.
0: Before we cut it.
1: Yeah. 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Got the vibes. True. 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Yeah. See me jump on a plane. See me take a little flight. What? I manna do me, and I do that right. True, true. 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Got the vibes. 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I manna do me, yo. And I

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1: Cause it's hustling life and I live with it. True.
0: I'm about to promote that to the kids. Gonna move on to some more OBF Poopa Gym. I played the OBF Poopa Gym Crack in the Wall, a new one from them, July 10th. That was new music, OBF Poopa Gym. This is the vibe. Oh, I got chills. I can't wait for midnight to 4 a.m.

vibe. Can touch it. River Days. Vibe like no other. That was some more Pupa Jim OBF. Right now we got OBF and the Iration Steppas, who's coming to Reggae on the River. Midnight, 3 a.m.

I have just a couple PSAs and things to say before I go. And this one's very poignant because I used it just yesterday and it worked. And I could have used it last week, but our legs were faster. That is Humboldt Paws Cause. Have you or someone you know lost or found a pet? Humboldt Paws Cause is a local resource where you can share information on lost or found pets in our area. Humboldt Paws Cause is a great site to check out to make sure all the pets get a chance to find their way home. HumboldtPawsCause.com, Instagram, Facebook. If you look there, you're a good neighbor, because maybe you stole a cat and you didn't know. You can replace it by checking out Humboldt Paws Cause. A great resource for the tight-knit community with their lax pets and pet rules. Thanks for tuning in to Humboldt Hot Air. You can stream the show for 2 weeks. My show last week is live for 2 weeks, where I gave away a pair of tickets to CannaFest. And yeah, I was going to play one of the songs by Sister Carol because she'll be headlining CannaFest, but I'm going to follow this OBF vibe still. And if I do my show next Monday, I'll be picking it up, playing some Sunday reggae on the river sound since we didn't make it to Sunday. It's because there's so much music coming to a town near you. OBF, Iration Steppas. This off their album Revelation Time, that was the title track. So good. Up next, Love Sound System by OBF and the Iration Steppas.

0: All right, you're tuned in to KHHJ LP Arcata Humboldt Hot Air. We were just tuned into River Days here, and now we're getting set up with Dusty Gold, and we have a special guest in the studio. Feel free to say hello.
1: Hi, this is DJ Maya, guest DJing with some folky late summer tunes for y'all.
0: Yay. Well, I'm so excited to have DJ Maya here in the studio with us today. And Maya made the playlist today. Do you have anything, like, what were you thinking about when you made this playlist? Is this just, like, your current jams? Is this themed? Like, what was the inspiration?
1: Yeah, I was really thinking about, well, what I've been listening to on repeat. So it's a mix of new, old, and anything in between. And I was thinking about late summer and that feeling of being like the lazy days of summer and feeling a little bit nostalgic.
0: Totally.
1: And also, but really upbeat and relaxed.
0: Mm-hmm. Okay, well, what do we have up first?
1: Up first, we have Styrofoam by Chris Acker.
0: Okay, let's get it.
1: It's coming out.
0: Oh, sorry. That was me.

0: Hello, this is DJ Maya with DJ Narrowly in the studio. I'm guest DJing on Dusty Gold, and you're hearing some of my summer folky alti picks. I played Elderberry Wine by Wednesday. I got to see them play at Mosswood Meltdown a couple weeks ago. It was amazing. Really great energy.
1: Fun. Who else did you see at Mosswood Meltdown? I feel like I'd never heard of that festival until this year, and now I'm seeing so much about it.
0: I know. I feel like it got publicized really well this year.
1: Everyone went. I was like, everyone knew about this.
0: I saw Pavement that night, so that was what got me out. They were amazing. Really funny.
1: What's the main genre? I thought it was like punk almost, but no.
0: Kind of like rockabilly punk. Okay. Yeah, okay. So it's a funny mix. Like Iggy Pop played. The Dead Milkmen. I think Bikini Kill played.
1: Oh, nice.
0: Yeah,
1: okay.
0: It seemed like it was like very like punky. And it used to be Burger Boogaloo, I think. So it's changed a little bit.
1: Okay. That makes sense. So what have we been hearing, Maya?
0: We've heard Styrofoam by Chris Acker, Big Clouds by the Sons of Rainier, Elderberry Wine, and For You by the Abigails. And we just listened to Another Day Goes Down by Bill Yerp.
1: Very good.
0: And now we're going to tell you a little bit
1: Do you want to do it?
0: Yeah. A little bit about one of our great sponsors. 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
1: Thank you.
0: And now we're going to keep going with our summer jams, and we're going to listen to some Jonathan Richman, That Summer Feeling.
1: Classic.

0: Okay, we're back. We're back. Maya, what did we hear?
1: So we just listened to Super C by Robert Lester Folsom, who I actually got to see at the Independent in San Francisco a few months ago. Really great show. Great vibe. And then we heard The Heat Is On by Cutworms, who I also saw at the Independent. Also really fun. We heard Not Down This Low by Jeff Cowell and Lorraine by Cactus Lee. And before that, it was That Summer Feeling by Jonathan Richman, the definitive summer anthem.
0: Absolutely. Wow, so fun. Maya, how do you discover your music for the most part?
1: That I'm always trying to find new music. I'll do the radio, the Apple Music Radio, so I'll listen to things. And I'm also a really big Shazam user.
0: Yeah, like when you're in a coffee shop or something?
1: Absolutely. Mm. Yeah, I'm always whipping out that Shazam. I mean, I feel like if I'm in like a bougie thrift store, I'm always like Shazamming a song. If I'm at my friend's house and they're playing something, I Shazam it.
0: I find that like the Shazam is really interesting because sometimes you're vibing so hard and then you go home and listen and you're like, it's not as good. I feel like the, like, sometimes it's like the vibe of like the room, you know, like
1: absolutely.
0: You're like, I'm like, it's fitting wherever, what the circumstances you're in. And then you go home and you're like, I don't know.
1: Honestly, yeah, I think I find that a lot. Like, I feel like I'll end up like Shazamming things that are totally like not my genre. Like, it's songs that I like, but I'm like, this is just doesn't seem to fit into like how I would normally listen to music.
0: Yeah, totally.
1: But I'm always on the lookout for new music. So if anyone has recs that they think would match this playlist, send us a message.
0: Yeah. If anyone wants to say hi, make a request, make a comment, you can text the Air Room phone number at 707-382-1398. That's 707-382-1398. And tell us what you think, or make a request,
1: tell
0: or whatever.
1: Tell us what you think.
0: Just say hi.
1: Make a request.
0: And
1: tell me
0: like,
1: what
0: I'm enjoying. The whatever.
1: Tell me what you're doing on this beautiful sunny day in Arcata.
0: Yeah, exactly. We'll put the phone right in front of us, so we're ready for you.
1: We are so ready. We're awaiting your message. And this is DJ Maya with DJ Narrowly on Dusty Gold on Humboldt Hot Air.

0: All right. What did we just hear, Maya?
1: All right. We just listened to Jump for Joy by Jake Xerxes Fussell. And before that, we heard I Am Here, I Am Alive by Bonnie Doon.
0: Very good. Well, thanks for tuning in to Humboldt Hot Air. I'm going to tell you a little bit about Food for People, which is Humboldt County's food bank, and they are supplying 23 food pantries in communities throughout Humboldt County, including Arcata and an on-site choice pantry at 307 West 14th Street in Eureka. Food for People operates 18 different hunger relief programs to meet the needs of more than 21,000 people of all ages across Humboldt County, including remote rural communities and many locations in between. Several programs are tailored specifically for children, seniors, and people with disabilities. A list of food pantries, mobile produce pantry sites, and other food distributions throughout the county can be found by using the Find Food Near You link at foodforpeople.org. And I have another interesting fun one that maybe you want to read, Maya, because this is up your alley. We were just talking about all the cool art classes that Maya has been taking.
1: Yeah, this one looks like a great opportunity. Did you know that there's a free weekly risograph workshop at the Old Town Ink Lab in Eureka? A risograph is a Japanese digital stencil machine that uses printed layers of color to create blended color effects. And the Old Town Ink Lab has the only one for public use in Humboldt County. Every Tuesday from 2 to 6 p.m. at 212 G Street, Suite 103 in Eureka.
0: Have you ever done risograph?
1: I have. I have done a couple. I've done a risograph workshop in San Francisco, and I actually made risograph business cards for my art site. It's amazing. You get these really soft, like soft old school 70s looking prints.
0: Yeah.
1: And you can use really fun colors. Like they've got those really hot pinks and like neon
0: yellows. We've made a few Playhouse Arts like posters for events through that, and it's like screen printing almost looking, but it's a little different. It's
1: totally.
0: I don't know. And the neon, the bright colors is key. And you can layer like many, and then you can play with colors by layering the two colors and making another color.
1: Totally. And it's great. You can do it from a digital file. So you don't have to burn your own screen. The machine burns the screen for you. So you can either make a drawing, scan it, and separate it, and then play with all the different risograph colors and layers.
0: Very cool. Very cool. Well, you're tuned in, as a reminder, to KHHA LP Arcata Humboldt Hot Air, broadcasting at 94.7 FM locally or humboldthotair.org. I know that, I don't know if anyone's, maybe it's dropped right now, but I was just going to say that our broadcast has been dropping a lot recently, the last, I don't know, maybe 4 days or 5 days or something. So apologies, we're working on getting that up and going. But if you're enjoying the show and annoyed because it's dropping out a bit, switch to our stream. 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It's the same programming live and it is working well.
1: Amazing.
0: So, try that out if that's happening. Should we get back to some music, Maya?
1: Yeah. Next, we're going to hear Long Sleeve Summer by Lou Hazel.

0: All right. Maya, what have we been listening to? Let's read it back.
1: All right. Hey, folks. So we just listened to Long Sleeve Summer by Lou Hazel, and then we listened to one of my personal feel-good songs, Heart of the Country by Paul and Linda McCartney. Then we listened to Mountain Lion Mama by Desiree Cannon, King of Hearts by Lucinda Williams, and we just listened to Buckingham Rabbit by Silver Jews.
0: Nice. We've gotten a lot of Desiree Cannon on this show. I've definitely played that song before. It's making me realize I definitely don't play enough Lucinda Williams. I love Lucinda Williams and listen to a lot of Lucinda Williams on my own time, but she hasn't gotten that much Dusty Gold time. So let me fix that.
1: It's definitely time for the Lucinda redemption. Absolute queen.
0: Yeah, and so you were mentioning the vibe shift. We're getting into like a little bit more of like a moody, you know, the day's coming. It's getting into the late afternoon.
1: Absolutely. If you're having your mid-afternoon crash and feeling a little bit dramatic, the playlist is shifting with you. I can only play upbeat songs for so long, so we're going into a little bit of a more, shall we say, melancholy, folky vibe.
0: Very good. Very good. Well, shall we continue?
1: Yeah.
0: Yeah, you want to do that?
1: Yeah, and I'll read out that support comes from the Arcata Playhouse, a historic theater inside the Creamery building in Arcata. 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
0: Thanks, Maya. What are we about to hear now?
1: Next up, we're hearing Dallas Does Debbie by Chris Acker and the Growing Boys. And we heard some Chris Acker earlier, and here's another Chris Acker tune.
0: Sweet.

0: Hello. This is DJ Maya and DJ Narrowly back in the studio. You just heard It's a Crime by The Magnetic Fields. Before that, you heard Words of Love by Arthur Russell. And before that, That's More Like a Lover by Tracy Nelson from his new album that was actually produced by MJ Lenderman, who was from Wednesday. I've really been enjoying that album. And we heard Dallas Does Debbie by Chris Acker and the Growing Boys.
1: Well, thanks, Maya. So as you can probably tell from lots of Maya's commentary about seeing people live, Maya does not live here. That'd be cool if all those artists were right here in Arcata, but they're not. And so Maya is here for the weekend for a really fun occasion. Why are you here, Maya?
0: I'm here because one of my best friends, my friend Aaliyah, who I've known since I was literally 2 days old, got married to her partner Steven on Saturday in Trinidad. It was absolutely beautiful, so I came up for the wedding.
1: Yay!
0: It was great.
1: Yay. And Maya's from here.
0: Yes.
1: So yeah. We went to high school together.
0: NPA, class of 2015. Yes, shout out.
1: But has ventured off and is now seeing all sorts of fun live music. And we were just talking about that. Like, you see so much live music. How often do you think you, like, see live music in a month? And then San Francisco is where Maya is.
0: Yeah, I'm in San Francisco. I think in a month, I feel like it kind of depends. I feel like some months I'll have, like, three or four shows, and sometimes I'll see nothing.
1: But yeah,
0: I feel
1: totally.
0: Like maybe averaging two shows a month.
1: When do you think is good live music season?
0: I think that the spring is really good and the fall is good. I think summer and winter are both, like, I feel like there's a lot of, like, big music festivals in the summer, but I feel like a lot of the artists I like aren't doing, like, solo tour.
1: Are there any other festivals that you like or because you just went to Mosswood Meltdown.
0: I just went to
1: Mosswood
0: Meltdown.
1: Is there anything else coming up or ones that you have been to that are fun?
0: Yeah, I'm super stoked for Hardly Strictly Bluegrass,
1: of course.
0: Which is
1: I can't
0: free.
1: Believe I've never been to that.
0: You
1: it's
0: should,
1: like so crazy.
0: You could come stay with me. It's yeah. You literally should.
1: It looks really fun. And I mean, the lineup's amazing. And for it to be free is like crazy.
0: Insane. Yeah. I feel like it's a festival. So a lot of the sets are like 45 minutes, but you get really good people.
1: I don't really mind a short set.
0: Yeah.
1: Actually.
0: No.
1: That's like fine with me. Sometimes I am at a show, even to someone I like, I find a lot of times I'm like, it can be over now.
0: Yeah, you're like, I got what I needed. I heard my main song.
1: Short set is fine.
0: Yeah, I know. And I know this coming weekend is Outside Lands, which it's $1 million. So
1: you're not going to go?
0: No. I mean,
1: do you know anyone interesting that's playing?
0: Actually, the Strokes are playing, but I saw them already solo because I was like, it's going to be a 45 minutes set at Outside Lands. So I'm going to get tickets to see them because that was one where I was like, I could have gone for another 2 hours, but they were perfect.
1: Wow. Fun.
0: Yeah. That seems great. And yeah, I think that's the main show artist that I really would have wanted to see.
1: Nice. Over here at Humboldt Hot Air, I am looking forward to Reggae on the River, which is not this weekend, but the one after. It's coming up.
0: It's coming up.
1: And that'll be fun. There's some fun people. I'm excited to see Subatomic Sound System because they are the touring band with Lee Scratch Perry.
0: Ooh.
1: So that's going to be really fun. And who else? I don't know. There's a number of people on this year's lineup, so that'll be fun. And they're kind of switching up some of the stages and the situation this year, so that'll be cool. Have you ever camped at a music festival?
0: I actually have never done that. I've done the Oregon Country Fair, which is
1: it's kind of a similar vibe.
0: Yeah.
1: This was the first time. Reggae on the River 2 years ago was the first time I ever camped at a music festival. And I always thought I wouldn't like it because I'm like, why do you, you can have all the fun, but why do you have to sleep there? Like, that sounds horrible. When it comes time to sleep, I'd like to not be at the festival. But actually, it was like, really, I get it now. It was really fun. It's fun. And I will say, I agree with my initial thought that sleeping at the festival is not that fun. But what is fun is waking up at the festival.
0: That's
1: like
0: good.
1: Waking up and opening your little tent and being like, I'm here is like pretty fun. I don't know.
0: Totally. The vibe of waking up to music and seeing everyone who's super stoked and also
1: and everyone's
0: kind of
1: just like, woo, let's go. And then, I mean, also, I can't imagine doing a whole weekend at a music festival that doesn't have swimming, to be honest.
0: Totally.
1: Because it's like, I mean, yeah, like, we love walking around and going to all the booths and all stuff, but it's like, yeah, like I kind of, it's almost like taking a break, and you're like, okay, now let me go chill at the river.
0: Totally.
1: Because I feel like, I don't know, I'd be bored almost if the river river wasn't there.
0: And the river, like, charges you up. Everyone gets clean and they get, like, they cool down and relax.
1: Yeah,
0: did
1: exactly.
0: Did you camp at Dub in the Creek when you went there?
1: Yeah. Mm-hmm. And Dub in the Creek is at Tish Tang in Hoopa. And that one is very chill because it's, like, literally just, like, regular camping. So you get a whole site to yourself, which is really different than, like, Reggae on the River where it's, like, there's another tent 3 inches from your tent. This is, like, it's like camping at a campsite. Like, everyone has space and it's really chill. And you can park your car where you sleep, which is really nice as opposed to, like, bigger festivals where you have to, like, haul everything over. So, yeah, I guess those are my two camping music festival experiences, which are different from each other, but both very fun in their own ways.
0: Dub in the Creek sounds great. I love Tish Tang. Maybe next
1: you should come
0: year
1: next
0: I'll do
1: year.
0: It.
1: It's very fun. Highly recommend Dub in the Creek. It's mellow and the river, yeah, great swimming spot there. And the weather is good.
0: They have a sauna now, right?
1: Yes. And the sauna is on the whole weekend at Tish Tang. Oh, my God. It's a stunning sauna and beautiful shower.
0: I know Finn's dad, Mark Neff, made it.
1: Cool. Yeah, it's beautiful showers. It's like kind of hilarious to be in a music festival and be like, I'm having a bougier shower than I have at my house by a long shot. So, music festivals.
0: Heck yeah.
1: Is there any artists coming up that you're like have planned to see that you're looking forward to?
0: I got tickets to see Deer Tick, and Deer Tick is coming up on this playlist.
1: Okay,
0: so
1: great.
0: Stay tuned. So I'm seeing Deer Tick, and I think that's the only one that I have tickets for right now, but I know that there's going to be a bunch of folks that come in for Hardly Strictly that I'm stoked about.
1: Oh yeah, totally. So, do you know who?
0: I don't know if they might have just released the lineup. They didn't. I checked like a week ago and they hadn't released it yet.
1: We'll look while we play some music.
0: I'll keep you posted if anyone good drops.
1: Okay. All right, what's next?
0: We've got a live version of Clean Elvis by Dan and Peggy Reeder.

0: All right, so that was just some Dean Johnson, right?
1: Yes, that was Old TV by Dean Johnson.
0: Who we were just saying we saw, he posted that he was going to come to Arcata and play the Miniplex, but the Miniplex website does not have that information, so I don't know, but maybe he's coming to the Miniplex.
1: Mystery.
0: the mystery, yeah.
1: I saw him at the Chapel in San Francisco. It was a really good show, so if you get the chance, highly recommend.
0: Yeah, love that.
1: And so we just heard Clean Elvis, the live version by Dan and Peggy Reeder, who I also saw in San Francisco. I think they're playing again this year. Really sweet. It was, I was telling Narrowly, it was one of my favorite shows I've ever seen. They did this Coldplay cover that made, like, everyone in the room cry. It was amazing.
0: Dan Reeder is, like, high on my list of, like, I don't know, people I really want to see live. I've been listening to him for a long time, and he's, like, yeah, he's pretty incredible. And shout out to Food for People, because we just got a text that says this sounding great over at Food for People. Thanks for tuning in and listening. I hope you also heard us read your PSA. We love Food for People, so.
1: Food for People, you guys rock. Oh my gosh, awesome. We also heard The Wild Kindness by Silver Jews, our second Silver Jews song of the set, I Can't Get Enough.
0: Mm-hmm.
1: We heard The Swimming Song by Loudon Wainwright III, which is just an iconic summer song.
0: Yeah, because Maya was saying that The Summertime Feeling by
1: Jonathan Richman
0: yeah. was an iconic summer song, and I said, yes, absolutely, that and Swimming Song.
1: So here it is, Swimming Song. You're getting the iconic
0: yes,
1: summer songs.
0: Both of those.
1: And we're about to hear Art Isn't Real, City of Sin by Deer Tick.
0: Sweet. Let's get it.

0: All right. That was Deer Tick, who Maya was saying is going to, you're going to go see.
1: Yes, October 7th in San Francisco at the Independent. I think it's going to be a great show.
0: Very fun. I want to take this moment to remind listeners that you're listening to KHHA LP Arcata 94.7 FM or HumboldtHotAir.org. 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Thanks for listening to your local radio station. We were talking about Hardly Strictly Bluegrass earlier, and we were saying, I don't really know who's in the lineup. And so guess what, guys? We looked it up, and we can tell you now live on air, so you don't have to look it up. And it's a bunch of cool people that are fun. So who let's pull them out, who we are interested in. I know Emmylou Harris.
1: Emmylou Harris is going to be big. Gillian Welch and David Rawlings.
0: Mm-hmm. El Cot. They came to, I believe, the Miniplex kind of recently. Very fun. Molly Tuttle is coming. Molly Tuttle I saw at the Van Duser a while back. Very fun.
1: So Old Crow Medicine Show is going to play. That's going to be great. I saw them at HSU years ago.
0: Steve Earle and the Hardly Strictly Dukes. Sounds fun.
1: Awesome. And I think they're releasing more people. So if you stay tuned.
0: Yeah. And when is it?
1: It's early October. It's
0: October
1: free.
0: 2nd and through 4th.
1: Okay. Great.
0: Yet again, same weekend as Porch Fest, but you could go to, has it always been that many days?
1: No. Second, it's usually third. 3 days. Oh, no, it's usually 3 days.
0: That's 3 days.
1: Yeah,
0: okay.
1: That's 3 days.
0: Well,
1: yeah.
0: Okay, good news, everyone. You can go up on the 2nd, even stay the 3rd, come back to Porch Fest for the 4th. That is Sunny Bray Porch Fest, by the way. We are accepting applications for both hosts and performers. The easiest way to find those applications is to go to our Instagram, and in the bio is a link for everything you might ever need for Humboldt Hot Air. All the links are right there in our bio on Instagram and Facebook. It's 4 o'clock, so our show is almost over. But as Dusty Gold fans know, we've had an empty hour on our show for a while now. So we can just, we can continue.
1: We'll play the last
0: close
1: two songs.
0: Off.
1: Yeah. 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

0: All right. Before we go, I want to remind you that donors include Bell and Hook. 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Thanks for tuning in. This has been a special edition of Dusty Gold with Maya, all music curated by Maya. So thanks for being here, Maya. It was so much fun. Happy to have you come guest DJ anytime.
1: Thanks so much for having me. It was so much fun. Hopefully I'll be back soon.
0: Great. And as a reminder, until 5, we're going to get a fun little mix of all sorts of stuff. And then after that, at 5 o'clock, we're going to have Voices Through the Mists with Ceylon, which is a poetry show. So stay tuned for that. And here's some music. In the meantime, thanks for listening to Humboldt Hot Air.

I often sit and wonder how your hand would feel if we were sitting on my carpet sharing chamomile. Keep a lot of little secrets that I can't reveal until we're high at 3 a.m. just sharing chamomile. I often sit and wonder how your hand would feel if we were sitting on my carpet sharing chamomile. Keep a lot of little secrets that I can't reveal until we're high at 3 a.m. just sharing chamomile, I guess. I got a lot of letters that I've written.

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I often sit and wonder how your hand would feel if we were sitting on my carpet sharing chamomile. Keep a lot of little secrets that I can't reveal until we're high at 3 a.m. just sharing chamomile.

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We stand on the brink of a great achievement. In this island, there is no solution to be found to our disagreements by shooting each other. There is no real invader here. We are all ash in all our different kinds of ways. We must not now or ever in the future show anything to each other except tolerance, forbearance, and neighborly love.